0: in the house.
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0: Yeah.

Yeah, it's Q97.1, and yeah, it is heating up here in the Central Valley, but you know what? What are you doing to stay cool down? Are you going to the beach? Are you going into your pool? Or are you just staying inside your house with the AC on? Hey, keep it right here. I got SZA right now with Saturn. Keep it locked.

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15: 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Yo, my yo, who are? I'm the one got to raise the little hills head by. Shut up. No, I'm telling you, I know he's ugly. 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

0: trying to get back in the flesh. Ooh. Yeah.
1: Hey, my dude Drake right there on Q97.1. It's called Shebang. And look, coming up, I do want to tell you how you can still get your hands on some tickets to see Voice to Men. So make sure you stick around. I got the info coming up. Here's Don Toliver.
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0: are coming July 9th at the Tattoo Palace Casino Resort in Lemoore. And look, if you haven't got your tickets yet, don't even worry about it, because you got a chance to win on the Greg and Dre Morning Show next week. I know Dre and I, we were giving some tickets away this past week, but make sure you're locked in next week for your chance to win, all right? You're going to have a fun time out there. You're going to be singing, dancing, maybe some drinking, but we're going to get you out there to have a great time, all right? Hey, make sure you keep it. Mr. 559, thank you. That concert you told me about was lit.
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Kamustamo Central Valley, Chico Karina. And yeah, summer vacation is going on right now. You got the kids at home. Are you enjoying some quality time with them? Maybe even going on vacations? Or are you just annoyed at them and they're making a mess at home? 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

a new day, because you know what? 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
11: I feel good, you know what I'm saying? 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Don't clap, Noel, don't clap, don't clap. He's ugly as hell. Let me tell you something. Yo, why yo who are? I'm the one got to raise the little heels head by. Shut up. No, I'm telling you, I know he's ugly. Every time I show a picture of him, people go, ooh, that's a nice frame. So I know. His mother's ugly, so that makes sense.
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14: 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Bend it on down, put your face on the floor. 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High freak with the word in a hand.

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2: Gotta get that. Gotta get that. 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

Yo, what's going on, Central Valley? It's your girl, Karina. And yeah, I think the vibes are going real good today on a Saturday. But you know what? We got to turn it up just a little bit here. So I got E40 right now bringing the function. It's Q97.1. Let's keep it locked. Think of

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And before I go, of course, it's a special day that we're celebrating today. So it's a National Bingo Day. 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I think I was like in elementary, middle school, I think. And man, I would be looking at my card so hard, making sure I got every single number. 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I play bingo, or sometimes me and my family, we like to play loteria, which is kind of similar to bingo, but instead of numbers, they call out cards. 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
0: 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Oh, yeah.

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You better not ever go to cell block one. To any that talk to him and they in love, just make sure you hide your little sister from him. They tell me Chubb's the only one that get your hand-me-downs and party at the party playing with his nose now. And Baka got a weird case, why is he around? Certified lover boy, certified pedophiles. 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

Though this season of her life had been cold, lonely, and tough, though she slipped back into a darkness she had hoped by now to have overcome, she had learned a beautiful lesson as she kissed her girls goodbye and thanked them for getting her out the house. 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
7: Hi.
8: See that magic?
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9: How does Lyme disease make you feel?
7: It makes me, well, I don't have a lot of friends, and I always forget stuff.
9: Rylan is really this magical kid since the day he was born. Made people's hearts, you know, get bigger and burst. It was right after the pandemic, and I call it falling off a cliff. My son was not who he was 3 days ago. So a lot of OCD, you know, rocking back and forth. From the day our world changed, it took almost 4 years to find out that Rylan actually had Lyme disease. Rylan's resilience is what keeps me strong. He didn't deserve it. No child deserves it. So you just have to pursue and pursue and keep pushing and pushing and find the right specialists and never, ever, ever give up on your child.
10: 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More of Central Cali's best music. 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
0: 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I was about to, but you convinced us. Should I decorate our walls or log off to Pinterest? 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

U97.1. 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
5: 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You don't have to go it alone. The good news is there are new ways and new medications to help you take control of your asthma and live a full, active life. 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
8: I feel good, you know what I'm saying? 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Don't clap, Noeldo, don't clap. 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Let me tell you something. Yo, why yo whoa? I'm the one got to raise the little hills head by. Shut up. No, I'm telling you, I know he's ugly. Every time I show a picture of him, people go, ooh, that's a nice frame. So I know. His mother's ugly, so that makes sense.
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2: Scientific research is necessary for the advancement of society, but none of it would be possible without funding. And though the American government funds many projects, private companies and nonprofit organizations are the other main contributors. While it's necessary to fuel research, it can lead to some harmful results. In fact, Susan Greenhall's book, Soda Science: Making the World Safe for Coca-Cola, reveals how companies can influence the very research they fund. She says it's especially obvious when we look at the American diet.
3: Nutrition research has a long history of working intimately with industry. So for them, the idea that we need to push industry away is rather upsetting and disturbing and unacceptable. But what we need is better guidelines to address the kinds of relationships that are developed between industry and science and make sure that they're actually implemented.
2: Greenhall is an anthropologist and professor of Chinese Studies Emerita at Harvard University. She spent the last decade unraveling one specific case of industry influence within research, which involves the beverage giant Coca-Cola. While it's no secret now that sugary drinks contribute to weight gain, there was a time when Coke and other companies were successful at distracting the public from the true problem. To do this, they became intimately involved with exercise and nutrition research. In 1978, a top executive at Coca-Cola created the International Life Sciences Institute, or ILSI, a global nonprofit organization that published studies on nutrition and food safety.
3: And the first thing it did was get caffeine, which is a major component of caffeinated sodas. Most of our sodas are caffeinated. That's why they give us this vim and vigor. But way back in the 1970s, ILSI worked to get caffeine registered as generally recognized as safe, GRAS. And so then nobody could come and criticize Coke for having too much caffeine. ILSI was the perfect organization to help with the obesity problem.
2: The 1980s is often seen as the start of America's obesity epidemic. And though scientists had begun to research the issue, the NIH only labeled it as a disease in 1998, and the Surgeon General's call to action to prevent obesity didn't come until 2001.
3: And of course, the food industry, the soda industry, has been monitoring, is constantly monitoring the environment for threats to its profits. So the soda industry was way ahead of everybody else when it came to obesity. And in 1999, ILSI organized a meeting of CEOs of the top dozen or so food companies to sit down and strategize, how are we going to deal with this problem of rising obesity?
2: By this time, public health specialists were saying how harmful sugary drinks can be and began promoting the idea of a soda tax, similar to the ones placed on cigarettes. So at this secret meeting of CEOs, which only came to light in 2013, The initial idea to protect profits was for the soda industry to run a national public health program that focused on improving diet and increasing exercise.
3: The CEO said, no way, we're not touching our food recipes, anything about our food business. They already work perfectly, but we'll go with the exercise program. So in that meeting, ILSI decided that its only option, because ILSI is funded by the food industry, the only option in the obesity question is to promote exercise. And so starting at that moment, scientists associated with ILSI began working out a science, creating a science that started with a conclusion. Exercise is the answer. And then over the next few years, they built on it. They added more concepts, they added data, they added hypotheses, all geared towards supporting the preordained conclusion that exercise was the answer.
2: Which has had widespread, lasting effects. However, industry-friendly science is nothing new. In fact, a 2023 paper in JAMA Network Open reveals that industry involvement was very common in the 600 most cited clinical trials published after 2018, and the conclusions often favored the study's sponsor. However, it's not always nefarious, and in most cases, this type of funding is a necessary part of research. But Greenhall's book digs into the ways factual data can be manipulated to favor a certain industry. In the case of Coca-Cola's obesity problem, she calls it soda science.
3: And its aim is not to find the best answer to the obesity problem. Its aim is to address the obesity question while being sure to protect profits on sugary sodas. There are many, many more. In fact, every research by public health specialists shows that every single industry that manufactures a product that's harmful to human health or the environment creates a science to protect that product, protect it from lawsuits, and to protect it from critical public health scholars who might want to look into its problems. It's pretty phenomenal.
2: Industries do this by using product defense firms. They employ scientists, engineers, lawyers, and public relations experts, all to keep products from being recognized as harmful.
3: And their goal is to work for companies that want this kind of distorted science that will protect their profits from critique. The big ones, there may be a handful, maybe 5 to 10 big product defense firms in the U.S.
2: And they're smart, because though Coke was influencing science to only look at how a lack of exercise is feeding into the obesity crisis, the data wasn't wrong. The research that was funded was still valuable, so is it really such a bad thing if we still got all of this knowledge on one side of the issue? Greenhall says that's the argument ILSI used as justification.
3: They said, well, everybody's studying dietary sources of obesity, so we're going to do something else. We're going to look at exercise. And so in a way, that's good. But on the other hand, what we really need is research that studies both diet and exercise within the same framework, within the same experiments, so we can see the relative importance of each one. Another downside of just studying exercise is that, especially when the scientists are very influential scientists, then readers of the scientific literature are those who are reading their newspapers, and they see articles focusing on the work of these famous scientists, and they only focus on exercise. They think, wow, exercise must be really important.
2: And though we've established that industry-funded research is extremely common, Greenhall wonders why so many prominent scientists willingly worked for such one-sided evidence.
3: What they did is they argued that we in the field of nutrition science, we need to work with industry to solve this problem. Obviously, the rapid rise in obesity is very deeply connected to what the food industry has been selling us for these many years. Without working with the food industry, we're never going to solve this. And so what goes unsaid is if we work with the food industry, we have to respect its fundamental interests or needs. One of those is no soda taxes. So over the years, through treating the question of soda taxes as a kind of taboo, these scientists never wrote about it in their articles, then they spread the idea that soda taxes were not necessary.
2: In 2007, a group of academic and industry investigators set out to solve the issue of scientific integrity and conflicts of interest in industry-funded research. However, this work was financially supported through educational grants from 10 of the biggest food companies, including Coca-Cola. The group settled on a list of 8 principles that Greenhalgh says can be deceiving.
3: If you take a close look at them, you see that they're not very binding, that they cover the easy issues, but they don't cover the difficult issues. Yes, we must learn to live with them, but we also need much better guidelines on how to make it happen in a way that's going to be ethical.
2: The rest of the world became familiar with this morally corrupt science in 2015 when Coca-Cola was outed for giving millions of dollars to a nonprofit that pushed the narrative that exercise can offset a bad diet. By this time, science had already proven that in reality, physical activity has a very minimal impact on weight, and a healthy lifestyle is mostly dictated by our diet.
3: Coke really was criticized by the public, by experts, by governmental people. So Coke drafted a whole new set of guidelines for how it was going to contribute to solving the obesity epidemic. In its new guidelines, it said it's not going to fund exercise, it's going to fund wellness projects. And it said that Coke itself will not give 50% or more for the funding for any one project.
2: But even after the scandal, Coke continues to be one of the world's largest beverage manufacturers.
3: We have short memories, but my bottom line is the industry has so much money, and so much of that money has been used to develop marketing strategies that work everywhere around the world, including, of course, in this country. And this field of science and the governmental public health community has just no way to compete with that. We just have to keep pointing out where problems exist, and we've had the wool pulled over our eyes, and try to keep that message in the public's eyes.
2: Greenhalgh's book, Soda Science, Making the World Safe for Coca-Cola, is available now wherever books are sold. You can find more information about Susan Greenhalgh and all of our guests on our website, radiohealthjournal.org. This segment originally aired in February 2025. Our executive producer is Amira Zaveri. I'm Kristen Farah.
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0: Whether you love hiking or are a restaurant enthusiast, many of us are familiar with mushrooms. But while black and white truffles are widely coveted, they pale in comparison to the accomplishments of their cousins. In fact, some of our most important medications are made using fungi.
1: The antibiotics are made by fungi, penicillins, cephalosporins, and a drug that many of the listeners will be using, which is the statins to lower cholesterol. These are made by fungi. They're natural products. The fungi just makes them, and we don't even understand why they make them, but we find them very helpful.
0: That's Dr. Arturo Casadevall, microbiologist and infectious disease expert at Johns Hopkins Bloomberg School of Public Health. He says fungi are fascinating because they create so many different products. The ones most people are familiar with are hallucinogens, like LSD.
1: Why would a fungus be making hallucinogens, you know? We don't really understand that. Is this so when an animal eats it, they get a hallucination and they don't eat the fungus again? we don't know, but they're remarkable in the number of molecules that they have. And some of these molecules are very powerful, from lowering your cholesterol to treating infections to giving you a bad trip.
0: Casa Duval says there's a lot we don't know about this kingdom. Even the pronunciation differs between communities. Experts estimate that we've documented about 10% of all fungal species that exist. Still, the little we do know of adds up to around 150,000 different types of fungus. This kingdom is extremely resilient. In fact, Casa Duval says that they tend to thrive even when everything else is devastated. Major catastrophes in Earth's history, like mass extinctions of plants and animals, have been immediately followed by a fungal bloom.
1: For example, when the meteorite killed the dinosaurs, the Earth was devastated, and there was a lot of plant matter. And it is now known that all that matter, you know, led to a major fungal bloom. So one of the paradoxes is that the fungi do well when everything does poorly. They can, because they tend to live on dead matter.
0: Which wouldn't be such a terrifying prospect if they weren't also adapting to be able to live inside us humans.
1: Most people worry about viruses. They worry about bacteria. They worry about malaria when they travel. But you don't hear people saying, I'm really worried about getting a fungal disease. They may worry about getting athlete's foot. They may worry about getting a nail infection. But people don't walk around worried that they're going to be brought down by a fungal disease unless they're immunocompromised. And the question is, why? What makes you so special? After all, the fungi are killing the frogs, the bats, they're killing a lot of animals out there. And it turns out the bats are resistant in the summer when they're hot, but in the winter, they hibernate. And when their temperature drops, they become susceptible. So we're getting a tremendous amount of protection just walking around at our body temperature. Our body temperature keeps out most of the fungal kingdom. The fungal kingdom simply cannot tolerate it.
0: Casa Duval's lab studied about 4,000 fungal species in order to find out at what temperature they could no longer grow. It turns out that many fungi do really well up until 30 degrees Celsius or 86 degrees Fahrenheit.
1: And that makes sense. The fungi live in the forest. But once you get above 30 degrees, the number of species drop dramatically with every degree. So by the time you get to 37 degrees, that's the centigrade or 98 degrees Fahrenheit, you know, about 6% of all fungal species could grow, which means that we could keep out more than 90% by just being at our temperature. So we don't think about it, but our temperature is really, it's a major defense mechanism.
0: And not just a deterrent, but possibly a major factor keeping us at the top of the food chain. Casa Duval would go as far as to argue that it's our body temperature that's allowed humanity to flourish.
1: Why are we here, the dominant animals, and why didn't we get a second reptilian age? You know, why didn't, for example, the reptiles recolonize the planet and you would have had reptiles all over again? And I have argued that it's our temperature. The fact that we are warm keeps out most of the fungal kingdom. We don't think about it. We walk through the day at 37 degrees or 98 degrees Fahrenheit, and yet that's enough to keep it. And I've argued that that fungal bloom selected for the small mammals. The small mammals had an advantage. So in that cataclysm, you had the small mammals reproduce more. And when the skies clear and the earth recovered, there were a lot more of them. And that's how we ended up with everything from whales to monkeys to us.
0: This is the reason we haven't had to worry about a fungal pandemic like the one depicted in HBO's hit show, The Last of Us. Fungi has had no reason to evolve to withstand our body temperature, but with global warming causing the Earth's ambient temperature to rise, Casa Duval thinks we should be paying more attention to this threat.
1: Growing at higher temperatures has downsides. You know, there's more damage as a result of replicative processes. It's a stressful environment. But if you're living in the ground, if you're living in the forest, and the world is getting warmer, you really have two choices. You can die or you can adapt. So imagine an organism that can only grow, let's say, to, let's use the Fahrenheit scale, 93 degrees. And now we're getting all these summers in which there are days in which the temperature is going off to over 100 degrees. That organism is going to have to adapt or die. As it adapts, it will gain the capacity then to grow at 94, 95, 96, maybe 98 degrees. Then you're no longer protected.
0: A fungal pandemic would create unique challenges that we haven't seen before.
8: Since certain species can produce hallucinogens, we could run into an illness that influences our thoughts and actions. There's currently a fungus found in rainforests that infects ants and essentially turns them into zombies to carry out its will.
1: It turns out that they climb up the tree and they die, and then this fungus puts out a fruiting body, which is like a little mushroom, a little thing that you see, and this thing just bursts. And by bursting on top of the tree, it showers the spores and it spreads, so they get a lot more dispersal than rather than if it did it on the ground.
8: Interestingly enough, there are a few cases throughout human history where we can see the effects of a fungal toxin. There are reports that during the Middle Ages in England, rye bread was contaminated with a type of fungus that causes convulsions, pain, and hallucinations. Thankfully, Casa de Val says that our scientists are as prepared as possible with the current research. Still, the fungi kingdom is vast and largely unexplored, meaning that a devastating surprise could be right around the corner.
1: It's an enormous kingdom, 6 million plus species, and everyone is different, and everyone will present new challenges. So we do have drugs. If we were confronted with a fungal emergency, I think that humanity has resources. We're not defenseless. But I think that if you want to continue to prepare, the best insurance is do more science. Learn more about this kingdom, because the more you know, the more you're likely to be prepared for the unknown.
8: His book, What If Fungi Win, is available now wherever books are sold. You can find more information about Dr. Arturo Casa de Val and all of our guests on our website, radiohealthjournal.org. 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Our production manager is Jason Dickey. I'm Greg Johnson.
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17: 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Internal swelling in the female reproductive tract may be a hidden cause of infertility. Embryos are highly sensitive to environmental stressors like inflammation. New research in the journal Science Advances has found a correlation between low levels of progesterone and increased inflammation. These findings could pave the way for new treatments targeting inflammation-related fertility issues. Do you ever wish you could look at life a little differently? A new app could help you do this by tweaking your personality. New research in Nature Scientific Reports focuses on how users can enhance their natural curiosity to boost daily motivation. The app asks users to make small but intentional changes in their routines, like listening to a new podcast or experimenting with a new recipe. The researchers say that fostering this trait is important because curiosity directly contributes to positive life outcomes. Not all meditations are created equally. Mindfulness can help calm anxiety, but new research shows that specific strategies are better at treating different kinds of anxiety. An anxious, wandering mind needs a different calming approach than a racing heart or sweating hands. The research is published in the journal Neuroscience and Biobehavioral Reviews. And finally, fathers interact differently with sons and daughters. A study published in Behavioral Neuroscience shows that men with daughters are more attentive to their crying child. They also sing more often and are more likely to use emotional language. The fathers of sons use words more associated with power and achievement, like best, win, and super. The researchers say it's important for knowing how parents subconsciously interact with their kids. And that's Medical Notes this week. I'm Mayan Voss de Betancourt.
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0: Good morning, everyone, and welcome to Valley Voices with your host, Andre Covington. Each and every Sunday, 7:38, we bring you information pertaining to the Central Valley, things that are happening in your neck of the woods, or things that are happening not too far away from you that you haven't heard about, but you need to be about it. Get out there and see it and support it. Or if you have something you want to be broadcast on this very show, reach out and we can definitely make things happen for you. I have a very special guest in studio with me right now. Someone who's familiar with the show, been on a few times because her impact has really been tremendous and astronomical when it comes to bringing out awareness, especially about autism, something that has impacted her and her family. I'll let her tell you more about that. LaShawn Tony, how you doing?
1: Hello, I'm doing great, Dre. Thank you for having me.
0: Never, ever a problem. You got a lot going on. I'm looking at the 87,000 flyers that you sent me, and you're making it happen. That's a good thing, because in order to do anything in life, there needs to be opportunity to, you know, raise money.
1: Absolutely. You know,
0: to get it out there. And you're doing that right now.
1: Thank you. Thank you. We're doing our best. Whatever we could do to help our autism families and our kids, and even the events we have and what we have going on. To be honest with you, your kids don't have to be autistic to attend these events. We want our kids to come around and be around our kids, because the more they know and understand them, the better it'll be.
0: And a much better, be a better understanding, that you'll take away the teasing and the bullying and things of that nature. It'll be more compassion.
1: Yes, it
0: and
1: will.
0: And they'll understand.
1: Absolutely.
0: Fortunately or unfortunately, however you want to look at it, just perspectively, there are children who have siblings now who are struggling with autism.
1: Oh,
0: so
1: yes,
0: they do have a firsthand knowledge.
1: Absolutely.
0: And I think you see more awareness and compassion from those kids, but that doesn't include everybody.
1: Right, exactly. It does not. And it does affect our siblings, you know, our kids that are autistic. It affects the whole family.
0: True.
1: Because we put a lot of time into our child who's autistic, but people forget about our siblings. They're kind of left out a little bit. You know, we can't put as much attention into them as we do that child. So there's a little bit of, you know, it's not that we forget about them, but we just can't give the attention we want to them.
0: Yeah, and
1: it's tough.
0: I think parents can fall into the trap of expecting that kid to figure it out because they should.
1: Absolutely.
0: I'm not going to help you tie your shoe because you should be able to shoe.
1: Exactly.
0: And sometimes they want you to tie the shoe just because they want to be close to you.
1: They
0: it's
1: want
0: not
1: the
0: even
1: attention.
0: About the shoe.
1: Attention.
0: They want the attention. Well, let's talk about some of the big events that you got coming
1: up.
0: You are just definitely a go-getter. I'm so proud of you.
1: Thank you so much.
0: Your back-to-school backpack giveaway, Feed a Family Day. What's that all about?
1: Our backpack drive and our sneaker drive that we have had every Saturday this past month have been so amazing. We've had sneakers donated. It's a sneaker drive and a backpack drive. We've had sneakers donated, backpacks donated, whatever we can get, school supplies for our autism families. We're hoping to continue the drives through July, but I will keep you guys posted. But whatever you could donate would help so much. We thank you so much for, want to thank St. Paul Church, Pastor Flores, for donating the shoes for our upcoming sneaker gala for the kids, and all those that have donated shoes and school supplies. We thank you so, so much.
0: Yeah, the backpack, that's just ongoing. You can drop off stuff anytime.
1: Oh, anytime, yes.
0: And be a part of that. And the actual backpack giveaway, that will be Saturday, August 1st.
1: August 1st will be the giveaway. We're partnered with Raising Cane's, so they donated some school supplies, which I'm excited to give those out to the kids. We'll have Kona Ice there as well. It's just going to be a Feed a Family Day and backpack giveaway. We'll have some food out there. We'll have some vendors. It's going to be amazing. And all of this, even the drives and all of this, is happening at 770 East Shaw. It'll be in the event center or outside in back of the three-story building that's across the street from Fashion Fair, which is directly behind the Wells Fargo 770 building.
0: And you can donate a lot of things. You mentioned sneakers. You guys also have
1: the
0: Lace with Love sneaker drive. That's ongoing as well.
1: Right.
0: And
1: that's for the Lace with Love sneaker gala that will be coming up November 14th. And we want our autism kids and family to walk the red carpet and feel special, too.
0: So yeah.
1: That's coming up in November.
0: Get your shoe game up.
1: Get your shoe game up.
0: The pressure on kids and shoes, I've never seen it.
1: Okay.
0: I'm fortunate. My kids, they're not super materialistic.
1: Right.
0: But they just, their mom likes nice things.
1: That's right.
0: So they've been fortunate that she'll go and she'll buy shoes. Right. They're not even asking for Jordans. My son has a couple pair.
1: Right.
0: Because his big sister, the wrestler in WWE, she sends some stuff all the time.
1: Oh, that's so sweet.
0: So he's just fortunate in that regard. But
1: that's
0: he
1: awesome.
0: Never asked for it.
1: Right.
0: He never goes, I need to have the new Jordans because Johnny's got them in school. So that part, you know, it's something about being humble, but it's also that peer pressure.
1: Yes, it is.
0: Because kids, they see the other kids wearing them and
1: that's
0: they see what, you know, the clout that comes with that.
1: Oh,
0: and
1: they
0: can get caught up.
1: That's so true. And our autistic kids, most of the time, some of them are nonverbal and they don't ask for them, but doesn't mean they don't deserve it.
0: Yeah, or they don't want them.
1: You exactly.
0: Know, they might look good and they might want to.
1: They can't voice it, right.
0: Yeah. And you go ahead and make that happen.
1: Exactly.
0: So a lot of things are going on. And you also got in July, mid-July, you have a movie night.
1: Oh, I'm so excited
0: that
1: about it.
0: Like that's going to be a lot of fun. What's that about?
1: We're hoping to do a movie night every month for our autism parents as well, but this is our first movie night, July 18th at the same spot, 770 in the event center downstairs. And it's a movie night for our kids. Like I said, they don't have to be autistic. Come out and enjoy and just be around us and just building that community of support. And we're going to be showing the Minions. It's $5 to get in, but that comes with a popcorn and a drink, and we'll have a little snack bar set up for them, and they will also get to meet a Minion. And this is just, I'm so excited about this because we're building that community of support. They do not have to be autistic, but we want to support our autism families the best way we can. And movie night is just a fun way to get out. Bring your sleeping bag, bring your pillows. It's going to be a blast. And you could buy your tickets now. You can come down to the office, same building, Suite 106. Or you can purchase them on our website at georgiasimpact.org.
0: Georgiasimpact.org. For the movie night, July 18th.
1: Yes.
0: I don't know where you can go and get popcorn and a drink, a movie for $5. I just don't know. And meet a Minion
1: and
0: on top of that.
1: Meet the Minion.
0: That's
1: yes.
0: just it's unheard of.
1: Right?
0: And I think that's a lot of fun. And then the family can guys kind of go out and just kind of camp
1: right.
0: out a little bit and watch a movie.
1: Have
0: that's,
1: fun.
0: That sounds like a lot of fun.
1: That's
0: so,
1: it.
0: Again, that is July 18th. You got a lot going on.
1: Yes.
0: LaShawn,
1: yes.
0: You are just these events coming. They're getting bigger and better, and they'll continue to do so
1: that's
0: because,
1: right.
0: Let's face it, autism is not going away anytime
1: it's tough.
0: Soon.
1: Absolutely.
0: And it's also affecting more and more families.
1: Every day.
0: Every single
1: every
0: day. The numbers are growing.
1: Yes,
0: and it's
1: it
0: just
1: is.
0: Because the population is growing. And
1: That's
0: so you're
1: right.
0: going to have bigger numbers. So,
1: absolutely.
0: And that being said, you're being impactful because you were first that parent who got the news.
1: That's right.
0: And then you tried to have to figure it out on your own. And
1: oh, yes.
0: All the roadblocks that you encountered,
1: everything.
0: You have now made sure that others kind of guide through it a little bit easier.
1: Absolutely. That's what catapulted me to start Georgia's Impact Foundation is because of my daughter, Georgia, who suffers from autism and also cystic fibrosis. So, you know, having the struggles and experiences that I've had raising my daughter and going through what I've been through, I wanted to do whatever I could to help our parents, whether if it's I experienced something good or, for instance, I lost my mom a couple of years ago, and for my family to show up at my door with food was amazing because being an autism parent, we don't always feel like cooking or so to take that load off meant a lot. So that's why I started the Feed a Family program, which again, you can enter into that program on our website at georgiasimpact.org. And all you do is enter for $1. The other program as well, you enter for $1. We choose a family every month from their entry. And if we choose your family, we'll show up at your door with a full course meal to feed your entire family. But you can't win if you don't enter.
0: Got to get in it to win.
1: $1.
0: That's for
1: it.
0: Sure.
1: So these are the kind of things that I've done because I'm a parent myself. And shout out to Georgia, who graduated from high school Friday at Central East. So shout out to Miss Nikki, her teacher. Thank you guys so much. It's not easy, and this is a huge accomplishment.
0: It really is. Everything you do is a huge accomplishment.
1: Thank you.
0: I wish you nothing but the best. Much success to you and
1: absolutely.
0: Yours as you continue to fight the good fight. It's a battle. Autism is really wreaking havoc in this world. But you know what? There's so many good people who are stepping up, volunteering their services, using their insight, writing books like yourself.
1: Thank you.
0: Just to make sure that when people get hit with that news, They're going to be devastated.
1: Yes.
0: And they're going to want to know, what do I do next?
1: Oh, absolutely. Resources and information is very important, and we offer that as well. But when you get the news, first and foremost is, please don't be in denial, because your denial will cause your child to suffer. You want to get them the help as early as possible. Call CVRC. Do whatever you can do to get information on what the next step is. First of all, you want to get them diagnosed. And don't take no for an answer. I went through that. They told me no. Oh, she's just delayed. About a year later, I went back and they apologized that they got it wrong. Mm. And she was diagnosed, and they have been such a huge part in our life and making sure Georgia get all the services she need. Do not take no for an answer. You're a mom. You know the differences between your children. Even if you're a first time mom, you have that feeling. Your mom instincts kick in.
0: Yeah, yeah.
1: You know if something is not right. Fight for your child, because they can't fight for themselves.
0: Thank you. Her name is LaShawn Tony. She is definitely impacting everybody with Georgia Impact Autism, and those who maybe aren't suffering autism, but you want information or you just want to be a part of it.
1: For sure.
0: That is available to you. So definitely go to, once again,
1: georgiasimpact.org.
0: There it is.
1: Community, one peace.
0: This is Valley Voice with your host, Andre Covington. One community, one peace is always a good message to have. Hey, we're not done yet. We're going to have another impactful situation that can help you with your nightlife right here on Valley Voices with me, your host, Andre Covington. Thank you, LaShawn, as always.
1: Thank you for having me, Dre, always.
0: I have someone on the line who is going to help you alleviate all your problems and solve that one big question. What is there to do in Fresno? Joining me on the phone line right now, I have Bernique. How are you doing today?
2: Hello. Good morning. I'm doing great. How are you?
0: I'm doing great. And I'm excited about this new app that you have. Let's talk about it. It's called 559afterdark.com. Now, who is this for?
2: Well, it's actually a website. So 559afterdark.com is basically your hookup. It's for everything that's happening at night in the Central Valley. We're talking events, venues, live music, nightlife, sporting events, things to do on a Friday when you're tired of sitting on a couch. That's the problem that we solve. So it's for locals who actually want to enjoy where they live, for people visiting the Valley who think there's nothing to do here. Spoiler alert, there's plenty. And honestly, it's for anybody who loves the 559 and wants to celebrate what we've got here. So we're not trying to be Yelp. We're not trying to be Eventbrite. We're just like that friend who always knows what's going on and actually tells you about it.
0: I love that, because you hear that so often here in the Central Valley. There's nothing to do. And going to your website, I clicked on, and man, just on a Friday night, there was like 75 different things on just like right there popped up in front of my eyes. And it's just like, it was
2: for
0: amazing.
2: For multiple cities. Yeah, just for multiple cities too, not just Fresno. We don't focus just on Fresno. It's all of the 559.
0: So you cover, how broad is your reach?
2: So we've built our brand around 559 area code. It's not just a phone number. It's an identity. So if you're from out here, you know what I'm talking about. People get the 559 tattooed on them. They put it on their cars. So basically, there's a real pride tied to this area code. We didn't just want to focus on Fresno nightlife. We want to touch on Visalia and Hanford and Tulare. All of those cities matter too. And they all have stuff going on at night. So we wanted to highlight that as well.
0: And you're definitely doing that. So this is kind of like one-stop shopping. I go to the website. Yeah. I pick a particular day. I see what's happening, and boom, it brings it all up for me at one touch. I love that.
2: Thank you. Yes. So you can go, you can search by city. You can search by activity. Like if you want to go to a comedy show, you can search by vibe. There's an AI planner on the website. So if you're just feeling like you don't really know what it is you want to do, but you want to do something low key that night, you can type that in, something low key in Clovis tonight. And it'll bring up everything that's happening. That's, you know, maybe not a huge nightclub, but something that's like a bar with a speakeasy or something like that. And so you have plenty of options.
0: Now, this site, I do recall doing my research, was launched in 2011. What made you bring it back, and why is it going to be different this time?
2: Well, that's a good question. So, yes, I have to own it. I started this thing in 2011. I ran it for a couple of years, and then life happened, and it went dormant. And it was dormant for over a decade. Honestly, I think about it a lot and feel like I left something unfinished. So what really pushed me to relaunch the site was looking around and realizing the problem that I was trying to solve back then still existed in 2026. The Valley still didn't have one solid, dedicated place to find out what's happening at night. So social media tried to fill that gap, but it's noisy, the information scattered all over the place. So I came back with a whole new vision, a real website, a content strategy, social media presence across multiple platforms, and this time I'm not stopping. The 559 deserves something built specifically for it, and I'm the one who's going to do it.
0: So you built this brand around that to make sure it reaches everybody.
2: Exactly.
0: Now, Fresno has always had this reputation for not having much to do at night. So you're going to try to change that narrative? Is this something that you feel can be done? Or is it going to be really a tough road ahead?
2: 100%. And honestly, that narrative frustrates the heck out of me because it's not even accurate. I've heard it. I'm sure we've all heard it said a million times that there's nothing to do in Fresno. That's why our logo is Get Out and Do Something, because Fresno and the Valley has grown so much. We have incredible restaurants, live music venues, comedy shows, food festivals, rooftop bars, brewery scenes. I mean, there's genuinely so much happening out here. The problem isn't that there's nothing to do. The problem is nobody knows how many options are out there.
0: So if I'm at home and I'm looking for something to do on a Friday night and it happens to be Tuesday, I can go right on that website and boom, I can tap into that particular date and all the information will pop up.
2: Yes, you can search by date. You can search by venue. I mean, city, there's so many options for you to use to filter exactly what vibe you're looking for and when you're looking for it.
0: Now, you cover more than just Fresno. What other cities in the Valley are on the site right now?
2: Well, this is something I'm actually the most proud of. We're serving 17 cities across the Central Valley right now. We've got Visalia, Clovis, Madera, Hanford, Tulare, Porterville, Selma, Reedley, Dinuba, Sanger, Kingsburg, Lemoore, I think that's how you say it, Corcoran, Coalinga, Fowler, and Kerman.
0: It is
2: so
0: pronounced.
2: We're trying to be the... It is?
0: It is Lemoore? Pronounced Lemoore. Yeah, you got that right.
2: Okay.
0: Sure. Lemoore, you might get the locals there a little bit perturbed, but Lemoore is how they pronounce it around those parts.
2: See, I'm in the know. So we're really trying to be the resource for the whole 559 region, not just one city. And that matters a lot because people in those smaller cities, they feel like they're always an afterthought. Like everything cool is always go to Fresno. They have to make a 20-minute, 15-minute drive to Fresno to do anything. We want to shine a light on what's happening in Visalia on a Saturday night. You know, what's going on in Hanford? They have the night markets now. What are the local spots in Tulare? Every city in the 559 deserves that spotlight. And then even from like an SEO standpoint, which is the nerdy side of running a website, those smaller cities are wide open. We can own that space and be the go-to for the whole valley, not just the big city.
0: Now, I can go on social media, and you said it's really noisy over there, and search for things and try to find something and put something together. Your website, it offers all the different selections. So if I go to the page, I'm trying to paint a picture for our listeners, what pops up on that page when I click on it and it's the first thing I see?
2: So you're going to see tonight's events. And that's the first thing most people are searching for. They want immediate what's going on tonight. So you're going to see all of the events across all cities that are happening tonight. You just have to kind of scroll to the right and you'll be able to see them. Then underneath that, you're going to have popular events, like the top 7 events that are happening for the whole week. I mean, we've really tried to gather all of the information you have. Below that, you're going to have the weekends events, like what's happening directly this weekend, Friday, Saturday, Sunday. So it's all spelled out for you. It's all timely. All of the events are accurate. The dates are accurate. And then the AI planner, which is one of my favorite features, is you can go on, you can type in, you know, you can use it like ChatGPT, but for local events happening around town. So you say, hey, what's going on in Lemoore tonight? I want to go dancing. And it'll pop up with whatever event is happening for whatever time frame you're looking for. It'll even break it down by like hours. So it's like at 7 o'clock, if you want to go have dinner, hey, here's a great spot that's close to this comedy show that's happening. And then this event, if you want to do drinks afterwards. So it's really comprehensive. And like you said earlier, it's a one-stop shop. So I'm really proud of that.
0: This is Valley Voices with your host, Andre Covington. Now we are here, as always, bringing you the know in the Fresno. And we're talking to Bernique. She is the CEO, she's the founder, creator of 559afterdark.com. It is a website. It's designed to help you alleviate the problem of figuring out what to do in Fresno and beyond. This website covers areas from Bakersfield all the way down to Madera. Are you definitely trying to stick with the nightlife side of the industry, or do you vary into the daytime as well?
2: We're going to stick with the nightlife side of the industry. It's a niche that I'm familiar with because I've also done events out in the Central Valley. And so nightlife is, you know, something that I'm very familiar with. I enjoy going out myself. My friends enjoy going out. So we're going to stick with the nightlife. That way we're more specific. It's very specific. If you want to do something after the sun goes down, you know where to go.
0: And this includes restaurants, concerts, everything that's happening in the Central Valley in the nighttime.
2: Yes. So we have even reverse happy hours, which are really late night happy hours that restaurants are putting on where they're doing drink specials and food specials at certain times. And so we have that listed on the website. Hey, you can go here and, you know, get half off all drinks from 7 till 10 or until they close. So something that's a list that's put together so people don't have to second guess, you know, if they want to go out and have like a cheap drink and some cheap eats, and they can go to the happy hour portion of the website and find those things there.
0: Sounds like you got everything covered here, Bernique, with 559afterdark.com. We're talking nightlife. We're talking parties. We're talking concerts. We're talking comedy shows. Anything that you want to do, it can plan it out for you. Now, if you want to go to the AI feature, basically you can allow that, giving it a sample of what you like to do. It can plan out your whole night. Is that what you're telling me?
2: Yes, absolutely. From top to bottom. I've tested it out multiple times. It works really well. I actually even upgraded it to a smarter AI. So it really gets the nuances of what you're asking it for. If you say, I want a chill night, you know, sometimes the AI may not understand what chill night is for you, but it actually goes off of vibe. It, like I said, you can type in a city or not. You can just say, hey, find me something to do tonight. And it'll just come up with something for you. So, or you can get more specific. I want to do something in Tulare. I want to go to dinner. And then I want to go find some sort of live entertainment. It will find exactly what you're looking for.
0: I've been a little coy in this interview. This is Valley Voice, which hosts Andre Covington. I'm speaking with Bernique. I've been a little coy because person I'm speaking with, her last name is Covington. This is my wife. And she is an innovator and someone who likes to solve problems, be it mine or others. And I think in this situation it's others, because you have provided a website, because we're in the entertainment business and we do a lot of activities and a lot of events. And that's something that we've always struggled with on our downtime, is finding something to do. And you're really working to alleviate this problem. And alongside 559afterdark.com, the website, soon to follow is 559afterdark.com, the podcast, which will be hosted by yours truly. I will host that. And we would love to talk to promoters and restaurant owners and entrepreneurs and people who are providing activities for nightlife in the Central Valley. So the goal is to make sure that everyone's taken care of with the responsibilities that we will take upon ourselves to provide opportunities and choices for you to make regarding your nighttime activity. So in closing,
2: so excited about that.
0: Yeah, in closing, I would like to say your vision, your goal. I'm very proud of you. This is something that I've watched you create from the ground up, from an idea, a thought, from notes on stick-its and post-its. to actually going and creating it. And I would implore everybody right now to just stop what you're doing, pick up your phone, that little object is always in your hand, and go to 559afterdark.com, take a look at it, and let us know what you see. And if someone's interested in maybe becoming a VIP or subscribing, all of that, real quickly, break that down for them.
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0: All right, there you have it. This is Valley Voice with your host, Andre Covington. That is Bernique Covington, my wife, and she is the founder and owner of 559afterdark.com. Go check it out. We hope you enjoy it. It's going to actually get bigger and better, and we will grow as you grow. But our goal is to make sure that you know what there is to do each and every night right here in Central Valley. Thank you so much for coming on the show. I love you dearly. And this is
2: love
0: a great
2: you.
0: Project you have, and I'm happy about it. That's going to do it for us as we wrap up the show. 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Until next time, we are out.
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Young Miami right there. 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That is the motto of the young person living in America today. 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You're going to need help with your bills, the repossession company, and the tow yard. Yeah, because you know why? You spin that. Here's Post Malone. He's helping you out by giving you a song you can play when you're trying to get your car back.

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Shebang! That is Drake. That's the sound that it makes when his checks hit his bank account. Shebang! I mean, ours is like cha-ching. Here's a shebang. It's a whole different sound when you got that much money. It's your boy Dre. It's a Sunday morning. Oh, yes. We hanging out together.

That's Rihanna right there and Jay-Z, Run This Town. It's expensive to run a town. You just can't run a town with a regular bank account. You got to have Rihanna and Jay-Z money, that's for sure. I run my house. I can afford there. What up, it's your boy Dre. I'm in the building. Happy that you're here with me. And of course, we've been giving away so many tickets. Disneyland tickets, Boyz II Men tickets, concert tickets, Lil Wayne tickets. Oh, we've been having them all the time. And we'll be back at it tomorrow morning, so tune in. As Greg comes back triumphant.

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8: I feel good, you know what I'm saying? Because I just had a baby boy, which is kind of cool. Don't clap, Noeldo, don't clap, don't clap. 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Let me tell you something. Yo, why yo who are? I'm the one got to raise the little heels head by. Shut up. No, I'm telling you, I know he's ugly. Every time I show a picture of him, people go, ooh, that's a nice frame. So I know. His mother's ugly, so that makes sense.
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0: On the couch with my favorite Santa. I was about to, but you convinced us. Should I decorate her walls or log off to Pinterest? Never too late to meditate on emotional attachments. Even if I

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I know I'm confused just like you when I first heard it, but you know what? The song actually made sense. You know, it's been a while, so I'll play it for you. Let it make sense for you as well and keep it locked right here on Q97.1.

right there doing what she does, making that good, good music. I would be lying if I say I didn't need a little pickup right now. Sometimes in the morning you get the little dragon, but then all of a sudden that song comes on and makes you just kind of pat your foot and keep it going. Lil Uzi Vert knows something about that. It's your boy Dre. Keep it locked. I'm going to make you pat your foot right now. It's Q97.1.

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8: 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Now,

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He does love the party. 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That'll get anybody up. What up, it's your boy Dre. It's time to shake it to the max. Keep it locked. Q97.1. Disneyland tickets we've been giving away. Is that? You want to win some more?

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7: 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Shake that like you out of control. That thing till your throat gets sore. Bend it on down, put your face on the floor. That till your legs can't stand. High freak with the word in a hand.

Tanisha right there, a little old school for you. What up, it's your boy Dre. Are you just really in a good mood? Are you happy with your life? Are things going good? We give you so many different ways to celebrate and have fun on the Greg and Dre Morning Show. So many great ways to win money. And all that good stuff. We've been hooking people up. Tomorrow morning will be no different. We'll be back at it again. Let's just say we had Boys and Men tickets last week, Disneyland tickets. Will there be more? It's only one way to find out. Well, it's a couple ways. You can tune in each and every morning, and you can go to our website. 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
0: On the couch with my favorite Santa. I was about to, but you convinced us. Should I decorate her walls or log off to Pinterest? 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

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Here's Lean On, a major

Q97.1, there's a huge tour on right now as we speak. This weekend it kicked off, Chris Brown and Usher. Oh man, a lot of big tours are coming and we want to get you hooked up. R&B is making a huge comeback and it's really taking over on a grand level. Leon Thomas knows a little bit about that. This song is called Much.

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weekend. The weekend is all about having a good time. And if you want to find out what's happening each and every night, go to 559afterdark.com. You will find out that there's a lot happening in the Central Valley. There's a lot happening in the 559, and it's timeless. Yeah.

0: Q97.1, somebody that I used to know. That means that you don't know him anymore, and there's a reason why. Whatever that might be, sometimes in life it's just best that we move on. What up, it's your boy Dre. We're moving on to bigger and better things, that's for sure. We had Disneyland tickets. Can't get much better than that. We had Boys to Men tickets. We'll have some more of that because they're coming to Tachi Palace on July the 9th. So it's still time for you to either buy your tickets or, how about this? How about you win tickets on this very station? A lot of ways to do so. You'll find out more ways tomorrow morning on the Greg and Dre Morning Show. 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
1: 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Also starring Benny Mina, a very special guest, and outrageously funny Shane.
2: I feel good, you know what I'm saying? Because I just had a baby boy, which is kind of cool. Don't clap, Noel, don't clap. He's ugly as hell. Let me tell you something. Yo, why yo, ooh-ah? I'm the one got to raise the little hills have I. Shut up. No, I'm telling you, I know he's ugly. Every time I show a picture of him, people go, ooh, that's a nice frame. So I know. His mother's ugly, so that makes sense.
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0: Pink Panthers right there. 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

It's your boy Dre, about to get up out of here, man. Enjoyed you guys, man. So much going on, so many good times. Paul Russell was at our 25th anniversary party. That was a good time. So we got some more big things coming up. Hey, next Friday, July 3rd, I'll be at Chichansi with another big comedy show and after party with comedian Shang, who's tearing up the country. He's got a comedy special that's out right now. And you can see these things absolutely free. Comedy show with your boy Dre performing live, Shang, two other special guest comedians, and an after party with DJ DeSoto. And we do it all for free. You get a Chance Rewards card that gets you into the party and the comedy show. So look forward to seeing you guys out there. That's going to do it for me. I got to bounce. Enjoy your weekend. I know I will. Back tomorrow morning. Hey, Greg's coming back to work. Finally.

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15: I feel good, you know what I'm saying? Because I just had a baby boy, which is kind of cool. Don't clap, Noel, don't clap, don't clap. He's ugly as hell. Let me tell you something. Yo, why yo who are? I'm the one got to raise the little heels head by. Shut up. No, I'm telling you, I know he's ugly. Every time I show a picture of him, people go, ooh, that's a nice frame. So I know. His mother's ugly, so that makes sense.
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2: Let it clap, ride this. 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

Mars. He is giving us some love today. Q97.1. What's going on, Central Valley? Yep, it's your girl Karina back at it again, hanging with you up until 4 p.m. So let's keep that good energy going. Man, it's the last Sunday of the month, and we're going to be jumping in.

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5: 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What's going on? 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
8: I feel good, you know what I'm saying? Because I just had a baby boy, which is kind of cool. Don't clap, don't clap. He's ugly as hell. Let me tell you something. Yo, why yo, who are? I'm the one got to raise the little hills head by. Shut up. No, I'm telling you, I know he's ugly. Every time I show a picture of him, people go, ooh, that's a nice frame. So I know. His mother's ugly, so that makes sense.
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0: At the house with it, watching Santa's.
1: Who you with?
0: On the couch with my favorite Santa. I was about to, but you convinced us. Should I decorate her walls or log off to Pinterest? Never too late to meditate on emotional attachments. Even

Oh yeah, it's Q97.1, and I want to tell you about how you can still get your chance to win a pair of tickets to see Voice to Men, because they're going to be coming. But you know what? I got more info on that coming up in just a bit, so stick around right here. I got Showland Mafia.

0: Come on now, Central Valley. I want you to listen up right now because I want to tell you how you can get your chance to win a pair of tickets to see Boyz II Men. They are coming to the Tachi Palace Casino Resort in Lemoore on July 9th, which I know isn't this upcoming week, but the following after. So, you know what? You got some time to get the day off or maybe get a babysitter for that night because I know you're going to enjoy your night. You're going to be dancing. You're going to be singing. Oh, it's going to be a great time. So, for your chance to win, listen up to the Greg and Dre Morning Show this week because they're going to hook you up with this prize. Also, if you want to get to our website, Q971.com, for more info on contests and events that are going to be going on, you can go check that out too. But hey, keep it right here. More music's coming up on your Sunday. It's Q971. 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
4: 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I got Fresno FC soccer tickets. 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

last Sunday of June, and yeah, July is creeping up on us, and also 4th of July is going to be coming up real soon, and I already see the stands to purchase fireworks already out there, and are you going to be popping some fireworks this year? I gotta know. Keep it here. Yeah, stop.

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Oh, I definitely know on how you can have some fun and have a party, but I'm going to tell you about our Summer of Fun contest that we got going on. Got more info coming up. Stick around right here.

0: Oh man, Q97.1 is going real big this year with their prizes, and we got going on right now our Summer of Fun contest. And this past week, we had a vacation to a 5-night trip to Boston and Philadelphia. But look, you can skip the vacation and you can get to the money, which was $3,000. We already had a winner for that. But this upcoming week, oh man, we got another vacation for you. So you can get to South Dakota. You're going to be having a 4-night stay at a hotel and also an airfare. But like I said, you don't got to take the trip. You could take the money instead. So which one are you going to be picking? Because man, some vacation would sound nice, but also the money sounds good too. Ooh, it's a hard decision, but make sure you get to our app, Q97.1. It is for free. 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
3: 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They've been doing it for years, and we have volume, over 400 cars on this lot. So come and see a car today for you. 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I'm going to give those away in moments. So come see your boy Dre. I'm at Own a Car, Blackstone and Bullard, right here in the city of Fresno. 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

It's your girl, Karina. And yeah, it's summer. So I was talking to my fiance and I was telling him, look, we also got to take a family trip. The three of us, me, him, and our little baby boy, because we haven't yet. So definitely spend that quality time with your kids on vacation and keep it here. It's Q97.1.

gotta know, who is spending more money? Is it you or your partner? Because I gotta say, I think I do pretty good on saving our money, but my fiance, oh man, he loves to splurge, especially when it comes to football season. He loves going to his Niner games. It's Q97.1, here's SZA.

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Yeah. Okay. Lil CC on a beat. Yeah. I mean, where should I?

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1: My baby just texted, she don't love me no more. 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

0: go. Central Valley, man, the World Cup has been on fire. There's been some really great games. And I got to mention the game on Wednesday with Mexico. They got the dub 3-0, but it was definitely a special game for Memo Ochoa, who is the goalkeeper and has been representing Mexico's national team at 6 FIFA World Cups. Yeah, and he's been playing for 20 years, also has gotten 6 international titles. Man, it was his official last game with the team. And yeah, he did have some words that he said, which I find very special. He said, "I am simply grateful to the fans, my teammates, and the coach for letting me experience this moment." Man, he's definitely going out as a legend in soccer, as a goalkeeper. And wishing him the best, and keep it here. I got more music for you on your Sunday. I have Big X the Plug with All the Way. Also, Pink Pantherist with Stateside. Stick around.
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18: I feel good, you know what I'm saying? 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Don't clap, don't clap. 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Let me tell you something. Yo, why yo, ooh-ah? I'm the one got to raise the little heels head by. Shut up. No, I'm telling you, I know he's ugly. 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So I know. His mother's ugly, so that makes sense.
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0: On the couch with my favorite Santa. 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Even if

That's right. It's Q97.1. It's your girl, Karina. And I want to remind you that you can get your chance to win a pair of tickets to see Boyz II Men because they're coming to the Tachi Palace Casino Resort in Lemoore on July 9th, which is a few days away. And you know what? Greg and Dre from The Morning Show are going to be hooking you up this week with some tickets. Keep it here. This one is

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6: I feel good, you know what I'm saying? 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Don't clap, Noel, don't clap, don't clap. He's ugly as hell. Let me tell you something. Yo, why yo hoo-ah? I'm the one got to raise the little heels head by. Shut up. No, I'm telling you, I know he's ugly. Every time I show a picture of him, people go, ooh, that's a nice frame. So I know. His mother's ugly, so that makes sense.
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0: Oh, yeah. Mm-hmm. I'm loving me some throwback Drake right there. Hey, it's Q97.1. Thank you so much, Central Valley, for hanging with me, your girl Karina. But it is my time to head out. And before I leave, of course, I want to tell you what special day it is today, because it's a National Tennis Week. So throughout the week, hey, get in some tennis, do some active work. I personally never played tennis in my life, but I did get to see my best friend play tennis in high school her last year, and she was really good. So enjoy your Sunday today and keep it here, because DJ Herb is coming up. I'm gonna see you throughout the week, because I'm gonna be back to producing with the Greg and Dre Morning Show. And hey, keep your radios right here, stick around.
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7: I feel good, you know what I'm saying? Because I just had a baby boy, which is kind of cool. Don't clap, Noel, don't clap, don't clap. He's ugly as hell. Let me tell you something. Yo, why yo, who are? I'm the one got to raise the little heels head by. Shut up. No, I'm telling you, I know he's ugly. Every time I show a picture of him, people go, ooh, that's a nice frame. So I know. His mother's ugly, so that makes sense.
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